That's what total surrender is all about. Uncomplicated, young and free. Rob with you on Joy Worship. I want to share this thought I read earlier today. Something all believers need to understand is that when we are called to serve, human strength, skill, and wisdom do not matter. Rather, it is the Lord who does the work through us. He doesn't seek out the most qualified person for a particular job, but instead calls those who are willing to surrender to Him. Excuses for disobedience haven't changed much since Moses encountered the burning bush. When you're tempted to respond with, "But," remember, you don't have to be qualified or prepared. God saw Moses as he was and equipped him. He will do the same for you. So, Father, we open up our heart to you. Whatever you are calling us to do, however you see us making a kingdom impact, Father, have your way with us. Guide us. Give us the tools that we need to share your love with those around us, to lead them to you, Father. That is my prayer for all that have done that. And I think of my daughter, Maddie, who is right now in Romania, ready to serve you. She's hitting the ground running. There's a big music festival. Father, I pray that you use her and all of those that are on the front lines there to lead people into a deeper relationship with you, or maybe even change hearts, Father. Draw them closer to you. Help those teams plant the seeds that need to be put in the lives of those who may be hurting, that may be lost, Father, so that that seed can grow inside of them and they understand and realize what a beautiful, loving Father you are. Father, thank you for all you have done in our lives through Jesus, our Lord and Savior. It's in His name that we pray. Amen.

0: This is Today's Single Christian, and I'm Lena Ebujamra. Have you thought about what it means to call Jesus your Lord lately? We're living in a time when many call Jesus their Lord, but did you know that you can't call Jesus your Lord and treat His ways as a mere suggestion? Today, many call Jesus Lord, but few are doing what He commands. Few love their enemies. Few give without expectation. Few are willing to deny self and serve others. It's easy to say that Jesus is Lord, but true Christianity moves past the words to doing what Jesus asks. Are you treating His ways as mere suggestions, or are you the real deal? Are you living as a single Christian with this one goal in mind, to glorify God in your singleness, or are you focused on getting what you want at any cost? 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And how we live day after day will always tell the real story. 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

Those simple reminders of who our Father is, His love, His mercy, the strength He gives us when we feel like we have nothing left in the tank, He provides for us. 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

Matt Redman on Joy Worship. Hey, Rob here with you. You look at your time, your finances, your relationships, your calling, and something inside whispers to you, I'm not doing enough. It's a quiet pressure, but it sits deep inside. We all experience that from time to time. Stewardship can seem like a mountain we're supposed to climb with perfect balance. But Scripture gives us a different picture. It reminds us that stewardship isn't about carrying the weight of ownership. It's about remembering whose resources we're handling. Psalm 24, verse 1. The earth is the Lord's and everything in it. The world and all its people belong to Him. If it's His, then the pressure to be perfect isn't ours to bear.

Give me Jesus on Joy Worship. Give me Jesus, the one who is holy, the one who is righteous, the one that sin could never stain. Jesus Christ.

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0: Sarah runs a Christian orphanage and was interviewing Karen for an internship. Sarah asked, "Tell me about your relationship with God," to which Karen honestly replied, "I don't have one. We went to church on Christmas and Easter, but I don't know why." Sarah began to explain the gospel. Christ died on the cross to pay the penalty for all the things that separate us from God. His death gives us a right relationship with God if we ask Jesus to be our Savior. 2 days later, and after more discussions, Karen prayed and said, "Jesus, I want a relationship with you. Would you forgive me for my sins? Come into my life and be my Savior too."
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2: 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He is everything that you need. Joy Worship.

to me. Great is thy faithfulness. Mike Weaver, One Sonic Society on Joy Worship. I love this story that came out of Colombia. There was a musician, Andre Solomon. He wanted to lift up the spirits of those that have been dealing with heartbreak and pain from losing loved ones and all of their belongings in the earthquakes. He was standing beneath a shady tree and just had a simple sign, "Hugs here." He offered open arms to grieving survivors and even rescue workers who were exhausted. He reminded us that when our world is shaken, the love of Christ shines brightest through a simple, compassionate squeeze, a simple hug that lets people

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0: Can God heal the wounds we got from our parents?
1: Lonnie Berger, author of Every Man a Warrior.
0: Joe's parents divorced when he was 17. His dad was cold, uncaring, critical, and left Joe feeling like he could never measure up. Now 41, Joe's wife planned a surprise birthday party, but accidentally forgot to include his dad. His father felt snubbed and left Joe an angry phone message. In Every Man a Warrior, Joe had learned how God heals our wounds from others. He began to pray for his dad and asked the Lord how to respond. Then Joe called his dad, asked for forgiveness, expressing a simple mistake with no intent to exclude him. This apology softened Joe's dad and began rebuilding the relationship between father and son.
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0: you know the number one mistake that churches make with singles? I'm Lena Ibujamra, and this is today's Single Christian. The biggest mistake the church has made with singles is this. They stereotype us. They assume they know us. They think stuff like, singles want to get married. They want to be left alone. They're awkward. They got baggage. They don't want to hang around a bunch of kids. They're socially awkward. They scatter around the holidays. They're not available to serve. They're not available for anything. And while some of these statements might be true about some singles sometimes, most are not. And while some of these statements might be at other times true, there's usually a really good reason for them. What if, instead of holding on to odd single stereotypes, the church intentionally loved their singles instead? What if they called on singles to serve? What if the church simply tried to get to know their singles? Yeah, that would be a great place to start. So what other stereotypes about singles do you harbor? Perhaps it's time to let them go. For more, visit todaysinglechristian.com.
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1: 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Unfortunately, when words are spilled out onto another person, it takes much longer to clean that mess up. And it takes the deep counsel of God's Word for real healing. Proverbs 12:18 says, "Reckless words pierce like a sword, but the tongue of the wise brings healing." Remember, only the Lord can heal broken hearts, but He uses you and He uses me to share His message of hope.
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0: Hi, I'm Barry McGuire, reminding you that how often you share your faith is the barometer for your faith. I was interviewing Nick Wojcik on my podcast, and we were both laughing when I turned to the camera and said, okay, Nick has no arms and no legs, and he's full of joy. What's your excuse? What is it that's robbing you of your joy? There's a huge difference between happiness and joy. Happiness is circumstantial. You're often happy and unhappy at different times every day, depending on the latest thing that happened to you. It was a great meal, you lost the sale, your team just won, or you just got a bad diagnosis. But joy, that's an entirely different animal because it's eternal and has nothing to do with your current situation. John 15:11 provides one of the greatest promises in the entire Bible. 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I mean, there's nothing that compares with living for God's purpose to seek and save the lost. That's real joy. If you need help sharing your faith, go to igniteamerica.com.
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0: It's time for another edition of Brad Huddleston's TechWise. Here's Brad.
1: Looking to dramatically decrease your productivity? Try to multitask. In his book, Brain Rules, John Medina writes, "The brain is a sequential processor, unable to pay attention to two things at the same time. Businesses and schools praise multitasking, but research clearly shows that it reduces productivity and increases mistakes. Even the secular Harvard Business Review agrees, stating, you might think you're different, that you've done it so much you've become good at it. But you'd be wrong. Research shows that heavy multitaskers are less competent at doing several things at once than light multitaskers. In other words, the more you multitask, the worse you are at it. Practice, in this case, works against you. What should you do instead? Monotask. Do one thing at a time in total silence. Silence means you have no unnecessary technology near you, especially your phone. And it means you should not listen to music, including classical music, when you're working in the office or studying. Read more about the myth of multitasking in my book, Digital Cocaine, which can be found at bradhuddleston.com.
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0: This is Max Lucado. God sees the needs of tomorrow and accordingly creates the training of today. He did so with Agnes. As a young girl, she was on fire for her faith. She left her home, her family, and country and became a missionary. She gave God everything. And God gave her a test, loneliness. She felt as if God had left her. On and off for 50 years, she battled a secret pain. Only late in life did she come to see her suffering as a way to understand the hungry, the naked, the homeless, the crippled, the blind, the lepers, all the people who feel unwanted. It was only then that Agnes, or Mother Teresa, saw her test as part of her call. Your test is a part of your call as well. This is Max Lucado.
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0: Some truths never change. I'm Cindy Tang with Moving Moments. Thomas Jefferson wrote in the Declaration of Independence, "All men are created equal, that they are endowed by their Creator with certain unalienable rights, that among these include life, liberty, and the pursuit of happiness." Those weren't just political ideas, they were rooted in a deeper truth. The Bible tells us in Genesis 1:27 that we are all created in the image of God. That means your value does not come from what you do, but from who made you. And that truth still stands today. In a world that constantly redefines identity and worth, God's truth remains the same. So today, remember where your worth comes from, because what God declares about you never changes. I'm Cindy Tang with Moving Moments. Now it's your time to make a move.
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1: Jesus Christ made the infinite investment when he went to Calvary's cross to bear the burden and shame of all our sin. 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

All right, Tiffany Hudson, good morning, ladies and gentlemen. Happy Thursday. I am JR, clocked in for Michelle Talone this week. 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

0: Why do so many couples have difficulty with communication?
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0: Often the answer lies in emotions. Before marriage, we had one overpowering emotion, love. But now, the emotions of hurt, anger, disappointment, and fear often dominate. 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Or if we communicate, it is likely to be negative or critical. We speak out of our anger and create even more negative feelings. The key is learning how to share emotions without condemnation. You might begin by saying, "I feel hurt, and when you have time, I need your help." Identifying your feelings and choosing to share them is one step. Step two is accepting the feelings of your mate and asking, "What can I do to help?"
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whatever your morning routine is, coffee, prayer, God's word, or maybe a different order of that. 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

For those in the Tampa area, Phil Wickham will be in Tampa Bay in October. All right. It's good reason to follow us on Instagram or Facebook so you can get updated when there are shows in town. We're going to read a bit of God's Word coming up just a couple minutes.

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Hillsong Worship on Joy Worship. I have a therapy session. This woman that I've been meeting with via Zoom for the past 3 months, and I don't think she's a believer at all, but I believe God led me through a series of people, this person, like three people deep that got me to this therapist. It really has been helping me with something that is just troubling me since I was a little kid, just dealing with OCD and then carrying these thoughts and wrestling with thoughts, feeling guilt and shame over thoughts that would enter my head that I just didn't mean to think. But anyway, she really helped me. One of the things that she has really kind of gotten into my mind is to stop time traveling. And I want to encourage you as a believer here today, time traveling is something that we do, like subconsciously, and all throughout scripture without saying don't time travel. God is saying don't time travel. When I say that, I'm saying going to the future. And that is straight God's word. Do not worry about tomorrow. Today has enough trouble of its own. You know, don't travel to a date in the future. Also, there's some of you that are time traveling backwards. And God is saying, I'm doing a new thing. He's teaching me to stay in today, stay in this moment that you're in. And this moment, whether you believe it or not, whether you're at the place of really understanding it or not, you're in this moment because God willed it. Revelations 4 says this: you are worthy, our Lord and God, to receive honor, glory, and power, for you created all things, and by your will they were created and have their being. Acts 17 says God made all things and gave them their exact time they should live, so that men would seek him, reach out for him, though he is not far from any of us. Stay in the moment today. It's a moment that God placed you in. Repeat to yourself, he sees me. He knows me. I'm loved by him. My circumstances do not get to change any of that. I love that line that Paul says in Acts 17. Though he is nearer than we realize.

0: This is Carter Conlon. In the Gospel of Luke, we read about Zacharias and Elizabeth, a couple righteous before God, yet they carried with them years of an unanswered prayer. They were faithful, blameless, and still heaven seemed to be silent. But silence does not mean that God has forgotten your prayer. It comes at the right time, not on our time. When the angel appeared to Zacharias and said, "Your prayer is heard," it was a reminder that no prayer offered in faith is ever lost. Some prayers are waiting for the season when their answer will glorify God the most. What feels delayed is often being prepared for a much greater purpose. When it seems like time has passed you by, remember, you may have lost heart, but God hasn't forgotten. He heard your prayer. And the same God who opened Elizabeth's womb can open the door that you've long stopped knocking on. Talk to God, because it's now time to pray.
1: Our fountain forever, our everlasting courage. He is everything. Joy Worship.

Elevation Rhythm on Joy Worship, and we want to remind you our app is available for you to download so you can take worship on the go with you. Just search Joy Worship. You'll be able to download that. All right. You can also see all the songs, who the church is, who the band is we're playing, name of the song, all that. The full playlist is there.

By the way, if you're struggling with that, you've been praying about something or you're going through something, asking God to rescue you, you're not alone in having doubts. Eve doubted God. David doubted God. So many people throughout Scripture started to doubt God's character. It's not the doubting, it's what you do when that thought comes in. So I hear a song like that, that He is always on time. And it helps me as I try to shoo a thought of doubt out of my head, that God is somehow withholding something from me. That was Eve's problem. She had a thought that God was withholding. Why can't I touch all the trees? Maybe God's not good. That thought needed to get kicked out of the garden, and it never did, and it changed the world. David had tons of thoughts like that. Why have you abandoned me, God? David was able to properly navigate that thought and shoo it away. No, I trust in your unfailing love. I trust that you are good and you are a refuge. We want to remind you, prayer is available for you today. 877-800-PRAY.

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0: A City of Light on Joy Worship. 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
1: Hi, this is Boston. Today's scripture verse, reading Revelation 21, verse 4. He will wipe away every tear from their eyes, and death shall be no more. Neither shall there be mourning, nor crying, nor pain anymore. For the former things have passed away. And he who has seated on the throne said, Behold, I am making all things new. Revelation 21, verse 4. Back to you, Dad.

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Worship here. 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
1: Have you ever felt like God is against you? I'm Sandy from Weekends here on The Joy FM. 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
2: 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He is everything that you need. Joy Worship.

over this nation ultimately. And our prayer is that God would be the head, he would be the center of his church again. That every wall would be torn down. There would be no more division, no more strife. Amen? Can we believe that tonight? Can we just lift our hands? Father, that's our cry, that you would make us one, that you would unify.

right, Jesus Culture on Joy Worship. Thank you for making us a part of your Thursday morning. I do want to remind you that tomorrow afternoon, I will be leading you in 2 hours of vertical worship over on our sister station, the Joy FM. 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

All right, that is Noah Paul Harrison. We're going to spend a moment praying together here in just about 20 minutes. 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

All right, Joy Worship. The thought of questioning God's character, it happens to a lot of us. You know, you're in a season of waiting. Oh, maybe God's forgot about me. Yeah, I did a little recon, looked up, you know, when this was happening in Scripture, and it's happening a lot. Eve, in Genesis 3, she questioned whether God was telling the truth, had her best interests in mind. Abraham, in Genesis 15, whether God would fulfill his promise of a son. I mean, the guy's 90. And in the end, he got, you know, tired and just enter Sarah, you know, the situation where the maidservant comes in. His wife, Sarah, struggled with whether God's promise would really happen. Moses, whether God could accomplish what he was asking him to do. Gideon, in the book of Judges, whether God was really with Israel. Job struggled with God's justice and why God allowed his suffering. David, whether God had abandoned him. In Psalm 13, Psalm 22, Asaph, whether following God was worthwhile when wicked people prospered. Jeremiah struggled with God's justice and why the wicked seemed to prosper. Habakkuk, why God allowed violence and injustice. John the Baptist, whether Jesus was really the promised Messiah. Thomas, famously, whether Jesus had actually risen. I'm so glad that the Holy Spirit left these in the Holy Scripture so that we could see them. One of the most famous ones is Psalm 13. David essentially asked God, "Where are you?" He feels forgotten and abandoned. That was me in 2024 when I was going through a really tough ordeal. What's remarkable, though, is that the psalm doesn't end with David saying, "God, where are you?" David moves from "How long, O Lord?" to trusting God's character. And that's important. Having a moment of doubt isn't necessarily the same thing as rejecting God. Scripture repeatedly shows faithful people bringing their questions to God rather than simply walking away. All throughout Scripture, the questions are asked, is God really good? Can God really be trusted? Is God really listening? Why would a good God allow this? And your goal, my goal, should be to find out what God actually says, and don't ever let the thought or feeling ever sway you away from what he actually promises. And so we ask you, God, I pray for all those struggling today with these same thoughts that our biblical heroes struggled with. God, let these stories resonate in us. Let us put ourselves in the shoes of the Israelites who just saw a miracle, but suddenly start doubting your character as they're walking around the wilderness and they have no food and they're dreaming of going back to slavery. It's a test of their hearts, and you're doing it to us today, God, with whatever trouble, difficulty, feelings we're experiencing. You are putting our faith over an open flame to make it more real, to make it solidified. Help us not to run from the process today. Your word tells us, God, that you are good, you are trustworthy, you are a refuge. No matter what we are experiencing today, your word does not lie. Help us to put in the efforts to go and hunt down this wisdom and stand upon it with our entire being. Thank you for your love today that you showcased by sending Jesus. Your love is better than life, and we worship you in Jesus' name. Amen.

Bethel on Joy Worship. Don't forget to Instagram and Facebook. Those are two places where you can follow or like Joy Worship, right? As we worship our way through this Thursday morning. Here is Pat Barrett.

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1: Anxiety, bitterness, depression, fear, the unseen pain of rejection can shatter your spirit, sabotage your soul, and do untold damage to your relationships. No one can avoid being rejected or treated unjustly at times. But when you remember that your identity is not in others, but in the Lord, because you have a relationship with Him, then you will experience victory. It's in Jesus Christ that you have the strength and courage to be an overcomer. Just as Paul said in 2 Corinthians 4, we are hard pressed on every side, but not crushed, perplexed, but not in despair, persecuted, but not abandoned, struck down, but not destroyed.
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I am JR, going to head out of here over to the Joy FM studio where Ann Wilson will be my guest around 4:30 Eastern today over on the Joy FM. 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

Her name is Anna Golden on Joy Worship. Hey there, I'm Amanda. How's your week going? For some of us, we are feeling great as we're in like the second week of the school year. My kids have not started yet. They start on Monday. And we're going to have kind of a rude awakening Monday morning because these teenage boys have been used to just running the house until like 3 o'clock in the morning. Here's CC Winans. This is called Believe For It on Joy Worship.

Before we go too far in another day, what if we stopped for a moment and just gave thanks? Hey, I'm Amanda on Joy Worship. Jesus, thank you for the opportunity for a new day. Thank you for breath in our lungs. Thank you for the beauty of creation. Thank you for the people you've placed in our lives. Be with us the rest of the day. We are so grateful for you. Amen.

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2: 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He is everything that you need. Joy Worship.

Do you ever have one of those songs that just kind of sticks with you because it came at a time when you really needed it? Hey, I'm Amanda on Joy Worship. This song is one for me. It came at a time when my life was falling apart and I needed to say the words out loud because sometimes I had a hard time actually believing them. Lord, grace is your faithfulness to me. And it's true. Here's Maverick City Music.

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So it's one of those things I was totally influenced to buy because I saw it on social media. Yeah, I wear a little weighted vest when I walk my dog every morning. Hey, I'm Amanda on Joy Worship, and they say it helps with bone density. And when you get older, those are things that you think about. But man, it feels so good to take that thing off when the walk is over. And every time I think about the correlation between that feeling and the feeling we can have when we leave our sin and our shame at the feet of Jesus. They've been weighing us down. They've been holding us. And Jesus says, hand those things over to me. I want to carry them. So you

Wherever you find yourself, on your way to work, a morning walk, or just living life, He is with you. This is Joy Worship.

think the way that we're able to sing hallelujah in the hard things is by remembering that what we face right now is not the end of the story. Hey, I'm Amanda. On Joy Worship, there's going to be a day when there's no more heartache or sadness or disappointment, no more saying goodbye, no more burying our parents, our loved ones. There's going to be a day when everything is made new. Here's Patrick Mayberry on Joy Worship.

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1: Now you can talk to the dead. No, I'm not talking about a seance. Thanks to artificial intelligence, it's now possible to have virtual conversations with the deceased. One of the companies providing such services is called You Only Virtual. A Yahoo News article titled, AI Takes on Grief and Loss with New Chatbot That Lets You Talk to Dead Loved Ones, described the chatbot this way. You Only Virtual scans text messages, emails, and phone calls shared between an individual and the deceased person to create a chatbot that composes original written or audio responses mimicking the dead person's voice and modeling the relationship and rapport that the two shared in life. The company is working toward making a video chat option available using augmented reality, which allows for interaction with a three-dimensional projection. God teaches us in Hebrews 9:27, it is appointed for men to die once, but after this, the judgment. God doesn't want us to wallow in grief, to view our earthly deceased friends and relatives as alive in heaven, where we will someday join them. Instead, tech companies are now playing God.
0: You'll find a wide variety of additional helpful resources at bradhuddleston.com.
2: The time and season. The strong arms that carry. He is everything that you need. Joy Worship.

How would you fill in those blanks? I was, but God. Hey, I'm Amanda on Joy Worship. I would say this, I was angry, but God gave me an opportunity to forgive. I was bitter, but God allowed go. I was lost, but God found me. Here's Jay Walker's Worship. Here we go.

Our pastor says it like this: when we remember all of the things that God has forgiven us for, doesn't it make it a little bit easier for us to forgive others? Hey, I'm Amanda on Joy Worship, and I know I have said it too. Yeah, but God is perfect and I am not perfect. And I also know this, that when I held on to that bitterness and I refused to forgive, it didn't hurt the other person. It only hurt me. Here's One Sonic Society on Joy Worship.

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something we can count on, something we can rely on, God's love and faithfulness. Hey, I'm Amanda on Joy Worship, and there are literally hundreds of promises that God makes in the Bible. And you know how many he has kept? Every single one. Here's Hope Darst on Joy Worship.

As parents, it is something we think about. What is that legacy that we are leaving behind? Hey, I'm Amanda on Joy Worship, and we do all the things. We feed the meals, and we store, we drop the kids off at school, and we coach the soccer team, and the list goes on and on. What if the legacy we're supposed to leave is that legacy of faith? What does it look like to really make it a priority this school year? Jesus, you're the center of all of it. Here's Bethel Music on Joy Worship.

0: Hi, I'm Barry McGuire, reminding you that how often you share your faith is the barometer for your faith. According to recent studies, over 80% of Christians today are living in fear, which is astounding given that the words fear not are given to us 365 times in the Bible, with the entirety of the Bible exhorting us to trust God with our whole heart. In fact, without faith, it's impossible to please God. Fear, of course, is the opposite of faith, and without faith, it's impossible to share your faith. If you wonder why most Christians no longer share their faith, it's because Satan has sterilized them with fear, making it impossible for them to reproduce themselves. But I have good news. If you're in that spiral, there's an easy fix. In Romans 8:28, God promises to make everything in your life work for good when you love Him and live your life for His purpose to seek and save the lost, to move everyone every day closer to Jesus. That's the end of fear and worry and the beginning of wholehearted faith. If you need help sharing your faith, go to igniteamerica.com.
1: 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Joy Worship.

It is something that took me a little while to get used to. When I first started dating my husband, he drives places quite often, never having the radio on, no audiobook, no podcast. He just wants it to be quiet. And that doesn't mean we couldn't talk or have conversations, but I asked him about it. I was like, man, I always have something in my ears when I'm driving. He said, this is kind of my one chance where the world is not loud and I have a chance to hear from God. Okay, I understand it a little bit better now. Here's Maverick City Music on Joy Worship.

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Oh man, I love that song so much. It's Sons of Sunday with One More Day. Hey, I'm Amanda on Joy Worship, and I think we often forget what a gift it is to have one more day of breath in our lungs, new opportunities, people that we love. Here's the Belonging Company on Joy Worship.

from it. So coming up in this school year, there's going to be lots of opportunities for certificates and for recognition and for scholarships and awards. And yes, it is good for us to be proud of the things that we have worked so hard for. But can we also reflect that glory onto the one who gives us gifts like intellect and education and the opportunity to go to school? Because without him, we couldn't have any of it. Here's House Fires. This is called Joy on Joy Worship.

0: This is Max Licato. Zarephath was a Gentile city occupied by Baal worshipers. The chief of the city had a daughter named Jezebel, Elijah's archenemy. Elijah arrives with nothing. His purse and tummy are empty. Elijah spots a woman, emaciated, destitute. I envision Elijah stepping in her direction, and beneath his beard, a smile is taking shape as he reviews God's blessings. Protection in the court of Ahab, provision in the paucity of Kirith, and a shield of safety during the trek to Zarephath. In your case, would the God who gave you grace last week not give you grace again? Unbreakable courage requires good recall. Spiritual amnesia makes spiritual wimps. Spiritual remembrance makes spiritual giants.
1: 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Joy Worship.

No matter what you're going through right now, you are not alone. Hey, I'm Amanda on Joy Word. And no matter what you're feeling, you don't have to carry it by yourself. The disappointment, the hurt, the anger, the frustration, the sadness, bring all of it to the one who cares deeply for you. No matter the time of day, you can run to the Father. Here's Cody Carnes on Joy Worship.

0: 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Hallelujah.
1: At Seven Hills Worship on Joy Worship. Hey, I'm Amanda. Hope you have a really good afternoon. Lisa Williams in next. Here's Elevation. This is Hallelujah.

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just hoping that you'll connect your heart to God and get filled up while listening to Joy Worship. It's not a typical radio station, so stay for a few minutes, stay for a few hours, stay for a few days. Stay forever if you want. We're just happy that you're here, and we hope this song meets you right where you are. It's Phil Wickham.

Life Church Worship so much. The name of that one, On Joy Worship. If you love Jesus and you just want a place where you can connect quickly through a song, yeah, you have found your place. I'm so happy that you're here. And I am happy that we can hear this song together from Chandler Moore. Some of us are just in love with this song. I went on the internet a couple days ago just to find a concert where he was singing it, just to see what it was like. He was sitting at a piano, eyes closed, just pouring out his heart as he sang this song. He's actually traveling the country right now with Phil Wickham and Jamie McDonald. What a concert. But can't go to one of those concerts? How about right now? If you're able to close your eyes or at least connect your heart, God, I'm just grateful.

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Our hearts are open, God. 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

Joy Worship is playing, and I'm Lisa Williams. You just heard Christian Stanfill, just that good. I've got a Bible verse that won't leave me. I was thinking about it yesterday. It's staying with me today, and especially because I got a text message from a friend who is going through it, and I sent her this verse. And so I'm sending you this verse right now. It's from Isaiah chapter 43. Forget the former things. Do not dwell on the past. See, I am doing a new thing. Now it springs up. Do you not perceive it? I am making a way in the wilderness. I am making streams in the desert.

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And so, yeah, that's why the prayer line exists. 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

Joy worship and how great is our God. That was Chris Tomlin. I know I've told this story before, but I tell my stories over and over again. Sorry. I'm Lisa Williams. My sons, when I start telling a story, sometimes will go, oh, this is a greatest hit. We love this one. I was sitting in a radio studio playing How Great is Our God, and my heart was empty. And I told God, I don't care anymore. And he showed me that I was like a sponge on the side of the sink, near the running water, but totally dry. And then I realized I've got to get into the presence of God. But it took me months. It took me months to untangle all the hardness. And, you know, it was anxiety and busyness that did that to my heart. People-pleasing and self-hatred. I think that was the toxic combo. But nonetheless, he's the one who heals our hearts so that we can have a tender heart. So let this song be like a heart tenderizer. I can see

0: Yeah, God may exist, but he doesn't care anything about my life.
1: Maybe that thought has crossed your mind. Rest assured, the Bible tells us that's far from the truth. Billy Graham knew that well.
2: You are important to him because he created you. You're not here by chance. You're not here by accident. He knows your name. He knows the hairs of your head. He knows all about you. He created you.
1: But it doesn't stop there.
2: He says, I love you. And I love you so much I gave my son to die on the cross for you, to forgive your sins, to give you assurance if you died, you'd go to heaven, and to give you a peace and a joy.

Good news. Amen. Brandon Lake in Elevation, Graves into Gardens. That's the good news. He turns graves into gardens. This is Joy Worship. And again, a verse from Isaiah 43. Talk about graves into gardens.

From doctor's appointments and picking up the kids to just keeping the house functioning, he is with you. This is Joy Worship.

Garrett and Kate singing How Amazing. This is Joy Worship. And if you just got here within the last couple days or maybe just today and you want to check in with us, that would be spectacular. It's things I'm curious about. How'd you find us? Was it just, you know, scanning the dial, or did a friend tell you, or did you just Google worship? How'd you find us? Just curious. What's your name and where are you listening? So our text line at Joy Worship, if you want to use it, is 800-456-8910. 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

Anna Golden and There's Still Power in the Blood. I'm Lisa Williams, and I took a road trip a couple of days ago and went with one of my best friends. And she and I were driving late because I am usually late when it comes to trips. I can't get my act together until the very last moment. So we ended up driving until midnight to get to this cabin we were staying at. And so I said to her, "Can you play some music to keep me awake?" And she played Anna Golden that we just heard from. And it's just the most beautiful music. She, my friend, is the biggest Anna Golden fan in the world. And after one song, I said, "Hey, I'm not going to be able to stay awake with Anna Golden. Can we maybe, I don't know, pull up some Whiteheart or something from the past?" The best music to worship God, not the best music when you're trying to stay awake in the middle of the night when you're driving.

Let's pray. Most gracious Heavenly Father, thank you for another day to be loved. Thank you, Lord, for the blessings you pour into our lives. You fill us up so there's just this beautiful fruit. You give us something to give. Your love is life to us. Your love is better than life to us.

0: Even the wise need God. I'm Cindy Tang with Moving Moments. Benjamin Franklin was one of the most brilliant minds of his time. Yet during the Constitutional Convention, he reminded leaders that God governs the affairs of men. In other words, human wisdom is not enough. The Bible says in Proverbs 3, 5, and 6, to trust the Lord with all your heart and lean not on your own understanding. Because no matter how capable we are, we still need God's guidance. Franklin understood that success isn't about intellect, it's about dependence. And the same is true for us. So today, don't rely on your own understanding. Seek God's direction through prayer and reading the Bible, because He sees what we cannot. I'm Cindy Tang with Moving Moments. Now it's your time to make a move.
1: Our interceder, our one redeemer, He is everything that you need. Joy Worship.

So be it. That was Elevation Worship with Tiffany Hudson on Joy Worship. My name is Lisa Williams. I took a class once on metaphors. It was very interesting, and I can't remember the exact stat, but it was mind-blowing how often you use metaphors every hour. It was like more than a dozen. I'm like, no way. So then I started paying attention to how often we use metaphors. Life is a journey. Oh, the world is a stage. She's got a heart of gold. Stuff like that. You know, we use pictures to try to communicate. This song is laden with the metaphors. Holy water from We the Kingdom. Listen to the chorus. It's just We the Kingdom trying to describe what God is like.

Thursday continues to open up. I pray that the best part of your day is still to come. Maybe it's right now as you sing Worthy of It All, Worthy, with CeCe Winans and Elevation Worship on Joy Worship. Oh.

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Thank you, Jesus, for the blood. Amen. Charity Gale singing on Joy Worship. I'm Lisa Williams, and right now I feel like a waitress at a really fancy restaurant. Here's what we have planned for you tonight, if you stay. Here's what we have planned for you. You must try the Torrin Wells song that's on the way. Bethel music, Jesus culture, so much good. Stay with us. Delicious.

Wherever you find yourself, on your way to work, a morning walk, or just living life, He is with you. This is Joy Worship.

Even Though I Walk. Amen. Bethel Music singing with the beautiful voice of Hannah McClure in there on Joy Worship. My name is Lisa Williams. There's some verses that are sticking with me. I can't get away from them. And so I want to speak them over you and me from Isaiah 43 in light of the next song. It just seems like the right fit. So here we go. When you pass through the waters, I will be with you. And when you pass through the rivers, they will not sweep over you. And when you walk through the fire, you will not be burned, for I am the Lord your God, the Holy One of Israel, your Savior. Do not fear, for I have redeemed you. I have summoned you by name. You are mine.

0: I'm Season, and I'm a joy bringer. 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Yep, that's right. When I have the whole place to myself, I sing and dance like a fool. There's something that triggers in me, and I can't help it. Sometimes my joy's just gotta dance. What makes you do the happy dance? Psalm 30:11 says, "You have turned my mourning into dancing. You have taken away my clothes of mourning and clothed me with joy, that I might sing praises to you and not be silent. Oh, Lord my God, I will give you thanks forever." The rescue, provision, and love of the Lord is so good that when we stop to consider it, we often are moved to just dance. But if you've never danced for joy, I want to encourage you. Let it rip. When no one is looking, begin to think about what the Lord has done for you and get your groove on. You're not too cool to celebrate God's goodness. I'm Season, and I'm a joy bringer.
1: The King of Kings, the Lord of Lords. He is everything that you need. Joy Worship.

Brandon Lake with House of Miracles on Joy Worship. Hi, I'm Lisa Williams. I'm happy that you're here. And you're about to hear a song from Phil Wickham. I was thinking about you at a Phil Wickham concert or worship event, wondering if that has happened. It needs to happen. It just needs to happen. Maybe check and see if he's going to be close to you. I know he's going to be in Tampa on October 10th because I asked for that for my birthday. I said, for my birthday, I would like to be at the Chandler Moore Phil Wickham concert. So I'm going to be there. I'm so excited. Maybe you could go to that concert and we could meet. That would be awesome. Come find me. Lisa Williams. I'll be the one crying with my hands in the air. Not the only one, I'm sure. But anyway, here he is, Phil Wickham. If you want to have a concert right where you are, go ahead on. Turn on your phone. Turn on your phone light and enjoy great things, Joy Worship, Phil Wickham.

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This is Joy Worship. And if you want to stay, Rob is here and he has some precious songs picked out for you. So just, you've got it turned on, leave it on. 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

is good, always. He is patient. He is kind. He is our refuge, our shelter. That's Gateway Worship. How you doing? Rob with you on Joy Worship. Let's worship tonight. Want to read from Psalm 105, praising God. Give thanks to the Lord and proclaim his greatness. Let the whole world know what he has done. Sing to him. Yes, sing his praises. Tell everyone about his wondrous deeds. Exult in his holy name. Rejoice, you who worship the Lord. Search for the Lord and for his strength. Continually seek him. Remember the wonders he has performed, his miracles, and the rulings he has given.

Hillsong and I Surrender All. On Joy Worship, we all have the same gospel, and each of us must ask ourselves this one particular question. How am I getting the gospel out? It doesn't matter how other people are doing it. That's their responsibility. What matters is how you are doing it, how I am doing it. That's our call as followers of Christ, and it's one we can't ignore. Too much of it depends on obedience. We need to think about our family, friends, co-workers, neighbors, and others in our sphere of influence and ask, am I getting the gospel out to these people in a way that is clear and impactful?

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2: 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He is everything that you need. Joy Worship.

Joy Worship, a good way to keep your eyes focused on God and get updates on your favorite worship artists and songs is by following Joy Worship. We're on Instagram and on Facebook. Here's Tiffany Hudson, Jesus the Only on Joy Worship.

What a great prayer. A way to remind yourself of the one who is peace when there is chaos, your rock when you're shaking, your joy when you're breaking. Be my. 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

Center, Bethel and Abigambola. Hey, Rob, with you on Joy Worship. You know, God has already set the number of days that you and I have on this earth. And we need to sometimes just do a little house cleaning with our calendar, looking at the things that consume our time. And if it's taking away from important things, like spending time with family, or even spending time with God, maybe we just need to remove some things. It's so important. And if we're not intentional in doing that, we're going to let other things just continue to pile up day after day, wasting the time that we have to make an impact on those that we love and those that we encounter every day. So maybe just do a little inventory of your calendar and just figure out what is most important to God, what is most important to you, and then cut from the bottom the least important, so you have more time resting, because we do need that, more time with your family, friends, doing the things that God has put on your heart.

lot of great worship songs coming up in the next little bit. Can't Help But Keep Praising from Eric Nieder. Wondrous Cross, that reimagined version of the hymn from Benjamin William Hastings. One More Day, Sons of Sunday, all on the way on Joy Worship. This is The Slower I Go, the song Holy Sanctuary.

The average teen spends 9 hours a day in front of a screen. Is that okay? Hi, I'm Dana Gresh, founder of True Girl. Rising depression and anxiety rates are actually being linked to too much screen time. Here's how you can help your kids set boundaries. First, set limits in terms of time spent in front of a screen. Second, turn off all screens, including your own, during mealtime. Meals create a great time to unravel the day's events and advise your kids. Finally, set a good example by being physically active and limiting your own screen time. Put down your phone and pick up good things, like maybe an exercise routine. Screens in and of themselves are not bad, but let's teach our kids that they can and should turn off screens to live the abundant, real

can't help but keep praising. There's Eric Nieder on Joy Worship. I love this from St. Augustine. You have made us for yourself, and our hearts are restless until they find their rest in you. Don't look for happiness in the things of this world, but instead long, desire to have that relationship with God and the things that are pleasing to Him.

It's about praising even in the middle of the storms. Hallelujah in the hard things. Brian and Katie Torwalt on Joy Worship, Sons of Sunday, and One More Day.

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Maybe you needed to be reminded of that today and rejoice in that, that you are God's child. Remind yourself of who you are, who you say I am, Hillsong Worship. On Joy Worship, Rob here. We're going to pray together in a couple of minutes. Send any prayer requests you have. You can do that through our text line, 800-456-8910, or shoot us an email, joyworship@thejoyfm.com.

When it feels like your world is spinning out of control, take a moment and be still. Worship here. This is Joy Worship.